0: Первое областное.
1: Father, father, did you trick or treat? My bucket is empty, but words on the streets had me in the guillotine. So I just keep on, keep on breathing. 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

0: 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Первое областное.
1: What the hell do you mean I've got to wait in line?

like, if I would've known he was so cool. 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It's unfortunate because it's like, yo, when people die, that's when we, like, you know? 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
0: Push me, and then just touch me, till I can get my satisfaction.

0: 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Первое областное.
1: You know I ain't been happy. Maybe call me in an hour. Do you wish it was her though? Singing songs in the shower.

Радио АСТБ. Первое областное. I wanna dance by water beneath the Mexican sky. Drink some margaritas by swinging blue lights. Listen to the mariachi play at midnight. Are you with me? Are you with me?

Радио АСТБ. АСТБ. Первое областное. A broken heart is all that's left. I'm still fixing all the cracks.